0: Somos alegres, pero serios en lo que decimos. 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
1: 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This is one of my favorite songs of all time. It's called Fast Car.

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0: I'll bring that bass out, man.
3: Hey, man, I'll bring it out a little bit more.
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0: Let's get down on some harmony. Come on.

It's not time to make a change. Just relax, take it easy. You're still young, that's your fault. There's so much you have to know.

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Yeah. Now I know things aren't the way they used to be right now.